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Dustin Lynch, he's got himself a few farms spread out across a couple states. So to get from one to the other, he flies. He's got his pilot's license.

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1: Coming up on the 25th, they're getting released, the PSLs at Starbucks Pumpkin Spice Latte season. That feels kind of aggressive, starting on the 25th. But then again, I mean, fall now starts whenever Starbucks updates their menu.

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Yeah, your uncle and I made quite a pair, flying F-15s through hostile air. He went down, but they missed me by a hair. He'd always stop right there and say,

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1: It's Morgan Wallen. The song is called Been By Now. That is his latest, and I gotta tell you, I love it. Oh, it just speaks to me, I guess. I want you to speak to me. Dial the phone number, man. 1-877-367-4432. 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

0: Kicks 99.3. And coming up next hour, special guest Chris Jansen hanging with us. But first, hey, what do you got coming up?
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1: As Bailey Zimmerman is called Semi Silverado. What's up? It's Wayne D. Hey, already after 8 o'clock, and we are locked in for your Monday. Want to go to Vegas? iHeartRadio Music Festival. We'll talk more on that in a few minutes, right? 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
1: That's Ella Langley and Morgan Wallen right here with Wayne D. And we are on Instagram. It's He's Wayne D. More with our special guest, Chris Jansen, coming up in a few minutes. Dude is like nonstop on the road. Speaking of, this guy just wrapped up his residency in Vegas. It's Kenny Chesney and Carry On.

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1: 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It's Lainey Wilson, Kenny Chesney, and more. Two nights, one stage. The magic is happening with or without you. We would rather have you there, though. Keep listening to get in. I threw

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0: 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You had a rough day. Got you back with some positivity. It's called In the Fields. Tay, what do you got coming up?
1: All right, so this is the most expensive cake, but it was money well spent.
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1: Luke Combs. Song is called Be By You. What's going on? It's Wayne D. Already after 11 o'clock, Monday's flown by. Hey, Tuesday we can send you to Vegas. Details on that in a couple of minutes. First, Ashley McBride and What If We Don't?

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1: And we have been hanging out with Chris Jansen, our special guest. He was talking earlier about his brand new song, Fight for a Girl. 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
1: He's a ranch hand in a pinch, man. 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'Cause she's a gold digger with a quick trigger. 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
1: 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And Granger Smith is the voice that keeps the night going strong. 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

Spokane's number one for new country, Kix 99.3. So I got a question, topic I want to discuss next hour. 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
7: Welcome to Tuesday, everybody. It's After Midnight. I'm your host, Granger Smith. So glad to be with you. I've got this question. What's the most trouble you ever got into as a kid? You got that story? Let me know. 866-607-8383. Also, Earl Dibbles Jr., the country boy, has got a dumb criminal story for us. All this here with a bunch of good country music. It's hour number two of Tuesday right now.

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KX99.3, Spokane's number one for new country. 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Earl is going to be here to share this story coming up next.

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1: 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Not everyone sleeps at night. Some of us think, some of us drive, some of us pray. Granger's with you through it all. Thanks for being a part of the After Midnight family.

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What's the most trouble you ever got into as a kid? 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
7: Hey, thanks for starting your Tuesday here with me on After Midnight, y'all. What's up? I'm Granger Smith, your host. I have some things that went down on this day in history I want to talk about coming up, plus some Nashville news with Ann Hudson. She's going to talk about her favorite stars out there in Nashville and what they're up to. All of this here early on a Tuesday. I'm glad you're with me. Keep that station here.

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0: 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Next up, Ann Hudson joining us to dish out some Nashville news and what's on deck.
1: Well, this is fun, Granger. Did you see Morgan Wallen's song? I had some help, got a little rework for Sesame Street. I got the story coming up in your Nashville news next.

KX99.3, Spokane's number one for new country. If you could bring back one country legend, who would it be? Good conversation we're having right now. We'll talk about this in two songs. Call me. I'll put you on the air. 866-607-8383.

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1: Hey, how's it going? Up pretty early today, driving down from St. Louis, Missouri to New Orleans. It's great to be listening to the show this morning, though. Love Mississippi. Love this part of the country, so thank you.
2: 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Thank you for calling in.

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Hey, as your Tuesday gets rolling, I thought I could kick things off with some good news, hopefully put a smile on your face. Hang on for two songs and I'll share this story with you.

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1: 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The flag's still waving tonight because you're working. Thanks for being up with us here on After Midnight with Granger.

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More than where we live. It's what we love. You're up after midnight with Granger.

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1: 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Good morning, Granger Smith. This is Deanna calling from Southeast Tennessee. I just wanted to say I appreciate you every morning driving me into work. Have a great day.

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1: What happens after midnight? 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

Kix 99.3, Spokane's number one for new country. Hey, thanks for sharing your Tuesday here with me on After Midnight, y'all. Before you take off and get that old day started, let me remind you, God is great and He is worthy of our praise. I'm Granger Smith, coming to y'all from the Yee Yee Farm in Central Texas. If you're just not getting your day started and you want to hang out some more, join me for Mornings with Granger over there on Yee Yee Radio. The link to Yee Yee Radio is in the bio of our Instagram at After Midnight Granger Smith. Thanks for hanging out. It's not a-

And I would say it's between that and a song called Don't Grow Up So Fast, which I actually wrote here in Nashville about watching your children grow up, wanting them to like really understand that you wanting to look like you're 21 when you're 15 so you can get a beer is the opposite of the total outcome of your life, because you really want to look 15 when you're 30. You really want to look 30 when you're 60. It's the one time in your life that you just want it to speed up. Just

0: All right, still talking to Pat Monahan, lead singer of Train, and that song, Hey Soul Sister, why it was their most unexpected hit, which, by the way, here's some of Hey Soul Sister. This song was never supposed to be a hit or a single. Here we go. Bobby Bones. This is the Bobby Bones Show. What song for you was the most surprising that it became a massive hit?
1: Soul Sister was, that was pretty weird.
0: Why?
1: Because ukulele and like, it was like, what?
0: Did you suggest the ukulele in that beginning?
1: You know, we wrote the song. I wrote it with a couple of guys, Norwegian guys in New York, Amund and Espen. We wrote the song and I sang it and it sounded really good. And I was like, yeah, it's good. But it had a guitar on it. And I was like,
0: even that beginning?
1: It was like an electric guitar. I was like, it's good. I mean, it sounds fine, but it doesn't have the thing. And then Espen picked up a ukulele and it's like, and it just like all went, that's it. You just found the thing.
0: Do you need any?

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2: 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And it was, it's a bit, it's fun for me. It's the same thing about, you know, I've made the reference before of a few fortune cookies, of anything for luck or even Halloween. You know,

0: me something good.
1: The first day of school can be stressful, but one group of dads found a way to turn it into something that really helped kids, and it's a day they'll never forget. And Eddie has the story coming up next in Tell Me Something Good.
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1: Everybody knows the Grim Reaper is just something from literature or cartoons. Or...
2: Yeah, but it's that energy. Doctors say all the time, you need to think positively when you're sick and have joy.
3: Or you can see the Grim Reaper and be like, man, sucks for that person. It's come to get, you know, and be positive about yourself.
2: Okay, maybe. You're right.
1: Okay. Bobby Bones. Let's play Luke Combs. Here is Fast Car. You got a

0: me something good.
1: Yeah. We got a lineman from Florida State who saved a guy's life out on the water while fishing. It's a pretty good one. Good thing this guy was there. It's next.
2: This is the Bobby Bones Show.
1: Hey, it's Bobby Bones. 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
3: Offensive lineman at Florida State helped save a guy's life after a medical emergency on the water. And basically a bunch of strangers had to jump in. And so he was one of them. He was out fishing. His name's Jaden Todd. He saw a guy who it looked like was a little drowsy and then boom, fell into the water. So as he's fishing, he jumps out of the boat and swims over to help the guy. So within moments, somebody else saw it too. A boat comes up. It was a retired firefighter, then the sheriff. But had this Jaden Todd not seen the guy fall out of the boat, I'm assuming it was an awkward fall out of a boat.
4: Yeah.
5: Yeah.
3: Because if someone dives in with like their hands in front of them,
5: you're going to be like, oh,
3: yeah, they're just doing a little dive.
4: No problem.
3: Yeah, after more than a week, that guy was able to return home and is going to make a full recovery. Todd, Jaden Todd, who played 12 games for Florida State last season, said he was grateful to have been in the right place at the right time to help. WCTV. That's the kind of guy that has the power, the strength to swim over and pull you out, too.
4: Old football player.
3: Yeah, good for him. Yeah, I like Florida State.
4: Is he done playing? Just played 12 games last season, he's done?
3: Mm-mm. You don't get one season. Get more.
4: So he's still going. All right.
3: I believe he's still playing. Right. I believe it doesn't say former.
4: Well, we hope so.
3: That's what it's all about.
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2: 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Boston is a song I wrote when I was waiting on a guy who was picking me up. I couldn't stop thinking about him, and this is what I was feeling while I was waiting for him. Here's my song, Boston. On a train.

0: 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And that was my song, Boston.
1: 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It's Michelle Buckles. Hope you're having a great Tuesday so far. One of my favorites right here, a little Jake Owen throwback.

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Guaranteed people. Sometimes people with questionable judgment. 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

99.3, today's Hit Country. I just saw a recent photo of Hillary Scott from Lady A, and I legit had to do like a triple take. Because at a quick glance, I totally thought she was Khloe Kardashian, and now I just can't unsee it. She's looking real good.

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0: 99.3, today's Hit Country, Florida Georgia Line. You know, I will say I do think those two are better together, and they're going to be playing some shows, a tour in 2027, hopefully some new music. I know Jason Aldean is excited.
1: Just back up there together doing their thing. I mean, I think everybody's kind of wanted to see that for the last few years. And to finally see those guys back on stage together was cool.
0: 2027, going to be the year of FGL for sure. I can just feel it.
2: This is a wildfire breaking news update. Thousands of Spokane residents being allowed to return to their homes. Spokane County Sheriff John Knowles.
3: We are reducing the size of our level 3 evacuation zone significantly. The information should be posted right now.
2: He says the weather helped out over the weekend.
3: Our weather event that came in yesterday did not cause the spread of the fire in a way we were very concerned that it was going to.
2: This has been a wildfire breaking news update. I'm Monica Nelson.
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6: My earliest musical memory is Buck Owens on the turntable as my grandfather played like a record of Tiger by the Tail, and I would run around in circles. And it was like they would just put it on just to see their kid get dizzy and fall down. And then he raised me on this diet of music like that, Johnny Cash and things. And then gave me a guitar. When I started to learn, it was the first time that you play something that sounds like it ought to sound. Because for a while, it's Twinkle Twinkle Little Star with one string. And it's embarrassing, and you know, and nobody's impressed. And then all of a sudden, something clicks, you start playing a couple of chords. And then they're like, hey, this kid's playing the guitar, have him play in the church choir, and I play there. And the next thing you know, people are clapping. After you do it, when you're 9 years old and you bring a room to applause, it's like, this is a pretty good way to go right here.
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1: 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I appreciate it.
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Tomorrow morning at 6:20, if you love television trivia, I'll give you a famous TV character. Do you know their last name? 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We will see you Wednesday on the Bobby Bones.

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93, today's Hit Country. A couple nights ago, Russell Dickerson fell off stage, and I mean, I just watched that video, and usually when people fall, I hate to say it, but I find it kind of funny. I did not find this funny because I was like, is he okay? It was a brutal fall.

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Tomorrow morning at 6:20, if you love television trivia, I'll give you a famous TV character. Do you know their last name? 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We will see you Wednesday on the Bobby Bones Show.

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It's Michelle Buckles, Coeur d'Alene, and Spokane. 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

0: Hey guys, it's I Heart Country on The Verge artist Stella Lefty. And that was my song, Boston.
1: 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Man, she just became a superstar overnight. And Stella Lefty's debut album, it's coming out next Friday.

We know how it feels to get throat punched by a workday. Just like that. But hang in there. We got some great country music lined up for you. 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
2: 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Residents are returning to Nine Mile Falls following the Autumn Lane fire. 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A Tennessee church sent a truck of donations, including cleaning supplies, rakes, wheelbarrows, and other farm tools. The store is stocked up with livestock feed. The city of Spokane is offering additional free garbage service for residents who live in the evacuation zones that have reopened. 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This is a wildfire breaking news update. 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
1: Lauren Elena just cracks me up. She is hilarious, has the best puns, literally not like just in country music, but on the internet, period. She is so clever. And it was actually her husband, Cam, who picked that song to be her single.
2: 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He needs a plaque, you know, for putting all my exes together. He played it for Chase. He believed in this song. So now my husband thinks he gets to pick out all of my singles and all of my songs forever. But you know what? Honestly, maybe I should let him, because he sure was right about this one.
3: This is a wildfire breaking news update. Residents are returning to Nine Mile Falls following the Autumn Lane fire. The century-old Nine Mile Falls store has become a lifeline. A Tennessee church sent a truck of donations, including cleaning supplies, rakes, wheelbarrows, and other farm tools. The store is stocked up with livestock feed. The city of Spokane is offering additional free garbage service for residents who live in the evacuation zones that have reopened. Residents can put garbage in carts at the curb every day if needed. This is a wildfire breaking news update. I'm Brad.
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8: 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We weren't there at the same time. He had already moved to Nashville. And he was back in our college town doing a show, and I remember he came up to our fraternity house, and we were in the same fraternity. He came up the house and changed his strings and asked if he could play something he had written, and we're like, yeah, absolutely. And I remember when I heard that, I was playing the college bars at the time, just playing cover songs, and here he was playing something he had written up in Nashville, and that was the moment I was like, man, I have to write my own songs, I have to do this. So we kept in touch, and you know, he gave me advice if I asked her if he could help, you know. And when I got to Nashville, I was his merchandise guy. That was my very first job, and it's crazy now to get to go back, and I'm playing these places now. So he's been a great friend, and he's just an all-around good guy, and I'm glad that we're buddies.
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Today's Hit Country, Kix 99.3. It's Michelle Buckles. Thanks so much for hanging with me. Have a great rest of your Tuesday. Another chance to win that trip to Vegas. It's coming up at 5 o'clock.

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1: Gonna play Kenny Chesney after this. 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

0: 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How's your day been? Any crazy encounters with anybody? 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
1: Johnny Walker here.
0: Johnny Walker.
1: I'm over in Scotland listening to you guys.
0: Whoa.
1: Sounding good.
0: Thank you.
1: Walker out.
0: Johnny Walker from Scotland. Walker out. Corey out. Corey out. Yeah, that doesn't sound as cool as Walker out.
2: 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All evacuations have been lifted for the Spokane Complex fires. Residents should be careful entering those areas. Firefighters in the Spokane Complex can get help with the effects of smoke and other contaminants they experience. Firefighters usually don't have breathing apparatus. The Integrative Health Action Network and Volunteer Fire Foundation provide medical supplies, including nebulizers, targeted supplements, and acupuncture to help firefighters recover. The clinic is working to raise $100,000 to cover expenses. This is a wildfire breaking news update. I'm Brad.
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1: 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On a

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